2ST is giving you the chance to take control of the music with the Totally 80s Triple Play. Pick three songs from the 80s and we'll play them back to back to back. During the Totally 80s lunch, go to 2st.com.au and send us your triple

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